0: 94.3 WYBC, the rhythm of the city. Now in sports news, the champion New York Knicks will be the first NBA champion to visit the White House during the Trump administration. Now the Knicks owner James Dolan, who invited Trump to attend Game 3 of the NBA Finals, said that the team will accept an invite from the president. He made those comments during an interview. Now the acceptance may prompt polarizing reactions from some of the players who may be on the opposite ends of the political spectrum. Now what do you think of this? Should players be required to attend because the owner told them to? Or should that be a unanimous team decision amongst the players, coaches, and the staff? I'll keep you posted as I hear updates. On the way, I have Tyrese.
1: It's Didi in the morning, and if you missed the show...

0: Wanda. Okay, all right.
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0: October London on 94.3 WYBC, the rhythm of the city. Now in hip hop news, legendary rapper Big Daddy Kane has announced his new and final studio album called Curtain Call, which is set to come out soon. He announced this via Instagram, where the video of himself freestyling, ending the video with a promotional flyer for the upcoming album. No release date has been set yet, but several features have already been confirmed, including Busta Rhymes, Jadakiss, Ghostface Killah, Anthony Hamilton, and others. Are you a Big Daddy Kane fan? Well, I'll keep you posted as I get further updates. Up next, I have Heavy D.
1: It's Didi in the morning, and if you missed the show,

0: for Tuesday, man. We got a good, dope discussion to tap in with you with, and we need all of our couples to really chime in. Mm-hmm.
1: Plus, we got the tickets before you can even buy them. 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
1: I just want to say, from all of us at Big Y, here's to 90 years. 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

0: 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Coming up, I have SWV, and at the top of the hour, you know I got your late night rhythms, right? So don't move.
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0: Zapp and Roger Troutman on 94.3 WIBC, the rhythm of the city. Welcome to Late Night Rhythms with DJ Platinum. That song right there was I Wanna Be Your Man. Classic right there, and I have a lot more classics on the way. For the next 2 hours, I have your favorite love songs, slow jams, and conversation. I have a throwback from Ashanti coming up next, so don't move.
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What's up, family? 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

0: It's 94.3 WYBC, The Rhythm of the City. That was Babyface on Late Night Rhythms. That song was Never Keeping Secrets, released in 1993 off his For the Coolin' You album. And I hope I was able to help you cool out on this Monday. Now that it's time for you to get some rest, I want you to take care of yourself. 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And I will catch you tomorrow. 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Good night.
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1: You want to do this? Okay. Now keep in mind that I'm an artist and I'm sensitive about my shit. So y'all be nice about it. All right. Sisters, how y'all feel? Brothers, y'all all right? All right. Let's see how y'all groove to this.

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1: Well, in come the thing them call a broken heart. This blessed love will never part. They don't know it from the start. Me tell them, say I'm dirty, yeah. Sean Paul and Sasha, come sing.

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0: 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Here's the latest WYBC traffic report.
2: On Route 8, there's road work going on southbound from exit 15 to exit 13. There's road work going on 91 northbound from exit 15 to exit 16. On Route 9 southbound, there's road work from exit 13 to exit 10. Metro North is on or close. With your New Haven traffic, I'm John Lynch.
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5: We

0: It's Dee Dee in the morning. Welcome. That's the way I said it. Dee Dee.
1: Going through puberty or something over there, boy?
0: What? Oh, no, he didn't. He called me a boy this morning. It's early in the morning already. Good morning, Trey.
1: Hey, good morning. Good morning.
0: All right. Good morning, everybody. Good morning, JJ.
2: Good morning, good morning, good morning,
0: today,
2: good people.
0: Welcome. It is Tuesday, June 23rd, International Women in Engineering Day.
1: Okay. That's a big one. I like that.
2: I like it.
1: Shout out to women engineers.
0: Public Service Day.
1: Public Service Day.
0: Mm-hmm.
1: Like having a public service job.
0: I guess so.
1: Okay.
0: Going out doing public service, maybe.
1: Not bad.
2: Okay.
0: Mm-hmm. National Let It Go Day.
3: Let it go. Let it go.
2: I think you better let it go. Go.
0: Let it go.
1: Damn. It's so let funny what song resonate with us.
2: You ain't lying.
0: Just let go. Let it flow. Let it flow. What about that one? Let
1: who the hell
0: it
1: is that?
0: Flow.
1: Jack Harlow?
0: It's Tony Braxton.
1: I knew that.
0: Okay. He called it Jack Harlow.
1: I knew that.
0: Hey, whatever happened to Jack Harlow's Neo Soul album?
1: It went double platinum. I'm joking.
0: I actually liked it. I liked some of his songs.
1: Yes, it was good.
0: We be messing up. I like Jack Harlow's little music. Okay. It is International Widows Day.
1: Ooh. Okay, I like that. I liked it.
0: And then Runner's Selfie Day.
1: Hate it. Just work out.
0: You don't like when people
1: bro.
0: Be running.
1: Nah.
0: Yeah.
1: Just work out.
0: All right, let's celebrate. Let's celebrate birthdays. The TV show host Randy Jackson is celebrating a birthday.
1: Not of the Jackson 5, huh?
0: No. All it's right. Remember he was on American Idol.
1: Yeah.
0: Who is really thin today.
1: He is. That's that shy.
2: You talking about the one that say, that's a no for me, dog.
0: I forgot he used to say that.
1: Right.
0: Dog was his thing, yeah?
1: Dog.
2: Yeah.
0: The actress Selma Blair is celebrating a birthday.
2: Okay.
0: Selma Blair, she was in some kind of...
2: The Blair Witch?
0: No, some other TV show.
1: Okay.
0: I don't know.
1: Shout out Selma.
0: And then the actor Joel Edgerton is celebrating a birthday. I don't know him.
1: I don't know him.
0: They just will throw a name on our list.
1: I gotta see faces. We gotta put faces with these people.
2: For real, because they about your name. I think all them was on Tubi.
1: At least bounce.
0: Hold on a second.
2: Right.
0: Hold on a second. JJ, don't you got about 7 movies on Tubi?
1: Facts.
2: Yeah. That's why I ain't known.
1: Facts.
0: Aren't they in your movie?
2: Yeah, yeah.
0: All right.
2: Yeah, some of that movie was shot with my phone.
0: All right. We kicked the show off with early morning memes. I got one for you. I should have actually said this yesterday, but I didn't. So today I'll use it. And guess what it says? Every Monday is a reminder that I don't have generational wealth, and it's honestly very rude. Every Monday I realize I don't have generational wealth. I got to get up to kick the week off and go to work on a Monday.
1: There we go. All right. Well, I got one. Mine says, instead of wondering how many 304s I got, how about you just try to be my favorite one, babe? You see the logic in that?
0: Okay.
2: Ooh.
1: Instead of wondering how many I got, just try to be my favorite.
2: There you go.
0: I like it. All right, JJ.
2: All right, here we go. Look, my cutoff game's so strong, I stopped talking to myself one time.
0: Damn!
1: Oh my God.
2: That's how bad I cut you off.
0: Damn, he cut off himself. All right, that's how we kick the show off, you know, with our early morning memes. Now, coming up this morning, we got a dope discussion, and wait for that. Has to do with disciplining your child. How about that? Plus, we got to get to the bottom of these rumors inside the Hot Topics, and we got more money for you with our $1,000 mini game. So here we go. It's about to be a great day. It is a Tuesday. It's Dee Dee in the morning.
4: 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Let's get a check of the roads with our latest WYBC traffic report.
5: On Route 8, there's road work going on southbound from exit 15 to exit 13. There's road work going on 91 northbound from exit 15 to exit 16. On Route 9 southbound, there's road work from exit 13 to exit 10. Metro North is on or close. With your New Haven traffic, I'm John Lynch.
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2: Scattered showers, muggy today, temperatures in the low 70s. Tonight, showers early, gradual clearing late, 59. Wednesday, sunny, highs in the low 80s. Thursday, a bright start, clouds on the increase, temperatures in the low to mid 80s. Friday, scattered showers and muggy, highs near 80. Saturday, partly to mostly cloudy, isolated showers. Sunday, partly sunny.
0: 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Here's the latest WYBC traffic report.
3: There's an accident southbound on Route 8 near exit 19 causing some slowdowns. Then there's more slowdowns on Route 8 southbound heading into 95. 95 a little slow southbound by Route 8. Metro North is running on or close. With your New Haven traffic, I'm John Lynch.
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6: Good morning, huh?
0: Hey, DD, good morning. Happy Tuesday. Just one more day till we take the journey over the hump, slide into a throwback Thursday, and ease right into a feel-good Friday to kick off the weekend. But got to make it through today first, and our job is to help you get it started on the right foot. But just in case you keep track, today's date is June 23rd, and taking a look at our national day calendar. This definitely doesn't apply to us here in New Haven throughout Connecticut, but it's National Detroit-Style Pizza Day. And that's pizza that is deep and thick in composition and served to you square, not round. And that goes against everything that we know about pizza here in New Haven. So I'm just the mailman giving you the information. You can do with it what you want. Now, with that being said, it's just after 6 o'clock. You know, that means it's time for us to get into our words to wake up to. Because I know somebody somewhere needs to hear this today. Here we go. You know, in order to elevate, you have to let go of what's weighing you down. In other words, sometimes the winning begins the moment you stop holding on to what wasn't meant to stay. Think about that as you ease your way out of bed today. And coming up, we got tickets to a concert that we announced yesterday, and the tickets don't go on sale until Friday, so this is a win it before you can buy it. Erykah Badu and De La Soul coming to Mohegan Sun. And as a bonus, going to put you on the guest list for the WYBC Day Party in August. Of course, got cash to give away and some money in your pocket with the $1,000 minute game. But first, DD, we've got to kick things off with the five things you need to know to start your day. All right, DD, time to pump up the volume and get this Tuesday started. Let's do it.
1: All right, what's up and how you doing, Connecticut? 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
2: Scattered showers, muggy today, temperatures in the low 70s. Tonight, showers early, gradual clearing late, 59. Wednesday, sunny, highs in the low 80s. Thursday, a bright start, clouds on the increase, temperatures in the low to mid 80s. Friday, scattered showers and muggy, highs near 80. Saturday, partly to mostly cloudy, isolated showers. Sunday, partly sunny.
0: 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Time to check our latest WYBC traffic report.
3: Southbound delays on the Merritt Parkway from Route 8 down past the Black Rock Turnpike. 95 is stop and go southbound from exit 29 down to exit 5. Metro North is running on or close. With your New Haven traffic, I'm John Lynch.
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1: Hey, it's DD in the Morning. Happy Tuesday. What's up, Huck? Good morning. Let's update everybody on the news today.
0: All right, DD, here are the top trending headlines you need to know about here in New Haven, as well as throughout Connecticut and nationally on this Tuesday, June 23rd. Now, I'll start with some sad news out of the entertainment industry. Music mogul, Grammy Award winner, and Rock and Roll Hall of Famer Clive Davis died yesterday at the age 94. The family said he died from an age-related illness at his home in New York City. The headline from our not-so-good news category out of New Haven, an 18-year-old New Havener and a 21-year-old man from Ansonia died yesterday after a triple shooting at the Fort Hale Gardens condo complex on Woodward Avenue. Those homicides marked the city's first this year. Now, if you live in or drive through Milford, you need to know that the warning period for speed cameras ended yesterday. Beginning today, drivers caught speeding will receive a fine. In another headline out of Milford, public schools there are actively recruiting 10 armed school security officers for the upcoming 2026-2027 school year at all 8 of the city's elementary schools and 1 alternative high school. In a headline that's trending statewide, Connecticut has entered into a cannabis agreement with the Massatucket Pequot Tribe. That agreement requires the tribe to follow state laws governing the adult recreation cannabis industry, but it also allows any businesses on the reservation to be a part of Connecticut's marketplace. Shifted to national politics, Donald Trump's reflecting pool fiasco is no longer just a laughing matter, as some politicians say that Trump's desperate attempts to blame vandals deserve mockery. And finally, here's a few recalls you need to know about. The FDA has recalled thousands of bottles of blood pressure medication for failed dissolution specifications, which means the medication may be ineffective. The second recall involves a popular antidepressant for high levels of a potentially cancer-causing chemical. Now, for details of these recalls and all of today's top trending headlines, check out my Facebook page, Huck on Air. Make sure you stay connected and stay informed.
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0: when Going Bad, Meek Mill, Drake, that is the song that they actually squashed the beef over.
1: It was the greatest rekindleship song ever.
0: Yeah.
2: Rekindleship.
1: It was, though.
0: It was so good, you had to make a word
1: right.
0: up.
1: Exactly.
2: Yeah.
1: That's
0: how good. But you the know, word sound real.
2: Yeah, rekindleship?
0: Rekindleship.
2: No, it didn't.
0: It don't.
2: It does. It does, too.
0: I'm going to tell you this, you better enunciate when you say it.
2: Yeah, you're right.
0: Because you can't rekindleship.
2: Uh-uh. So I say it three times.
0: No. Because I like my job.
1: Rekindle.
2: Right.
0: And I started to, too, but I like my job. So shouts out to Tay Keith, man. Legendary producer in the game. Rest in peace to him. He will be severely missed in the hip-hop industry.
1: Do we know what happened?
0: Not yet. Not 100% yet. But there are rumors out there.
2: All right. Thank you very much for that. I appreciate that. All right. It's Didi in the morning.
3: I'm Daryl Huckabee with Didi in the morning. Here's the latest WYBC traffic report.
4: There's southbound delays on the Merritt Parkway heading into the Black Rock Turnpike. Then it's slow again southbound heading into Route 7. 91 a little slow southbound heading into 95. 95 has some northbound delays by exit 44. Southbound delays from exit 30 to exit 5. Metro North is on or close. With your New Haven traffic, I'm John Lynch.
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0: Alrighty, good morning. It's Dee Dee in the morning. All right, real quick, guys. I've been meaning to talk about this. So, you know, they opened the Obama Presidential Center, right, in Chicago the other day, last week. And a lot of people have been talking about something. And I saw, I didn't see all of it, but they're talking about J-Hud, Jennifer Hudson.
1: What's she do?
0: I don't know which one I need to play first. The real J-Hud or do you want the fake one? Which one would you go?
1: I want the real one first.
0: Okay, let me tell you something. So I didn't see this, but I knew she was singing, but I didn't see all of the singing. And I guess in the middle of J-Hud actually singing in front of the Obamas, she stopped midway through her song to send a shout out to him or something. Please take a listen.

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2: Scattered showers, muggy today, temperatures in the low 70s. Tonight, showers early, gradual clearing late, 59. Wednesday, sunny, highs in the low 80s. Thursday, a bright start, clouds on the increase, temperatures in the low to mid 80s. Friday, scattered showers and muggy, highs near 80. Saturday, partly to mostly cloudy, isolated showers. Sunday, partly sunny.
0: 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Let's get a check on the roads with our latest WYBC traffic report.
3: Southbound delays on Route 8 heading into exit 12, then more southbound delays heading into 95. 91 is slow southbound heading into 95. 95 has delays both ways at exit 44. Then it slows southbound from exit 30 to exit 5. The Merritt Parkway slows southbound from Route 8 down past Route 7. Metro North is on or close. With your New Haven traffic, I'm John Lynch.
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1: It's DD in the Morning on a Tuesday. All right, Huck, what you got for us?
0: Hey, DD, it's just after 8 o'clock. Now, yesterday we made a big concert announcement. Tickets for that concert go on sale on Friday. Right now, we've got the first pair to give away before you can even buy them. Now, if you missed the concert announcement yesterday, right now you're probably thinking, Huck, what are you talking about? Well, we're talking about Erykah Badu with special guest De La Soul coming to Mohegan Sun Arena Thursday, September 17th. 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But right now, for call number 9 at 203-562-9430, you will be the first person in the state to get the tickets before you can even buy them. 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Grab the phone, give us a call. 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Good luck.

0: Good morning. It's Dee Dee in the morning. Good morning, everybody.
1: Good morning.
0: Let me see. Thank you, Trey. Good morning to you.
1: Good morning. Good morning.
0: Hey, guys, we were talking about this a little bit off the air, and I want to get everybody's thoughts on this. Did anybody see the story of the NFL player? Is his name Brandon Marshall?
2: Yeah, former NFL
3: player.
0: Who filmed his son, that he made him run at 2 a.m. in the morning as a form of discipline. Take a listen.
4: It's no different than when we were in L.A., Santa Monica, running at midnight on the pier. We wanted to do that. We love to do that. And then there's correction. Then there's discipline. You're walking. Run. Run. Discipline, correction is good. Even 2 in the morning, we run. I don't got to put my hands on you. But I'm training you up to be a warrior. I'm training you to be a leader, to serve, to have discipline, to be better than me. Run, run. If you don't start running, we're going to go 3 miles. So you better start running because you don't know when I'm going to tell you to stop. You don't want to listen? We run. I'm driving 3 miles per hour. You should be going at 8 or 9 miles per hour right now. Go. I'm at 4 miles. I'm at 5. I'm at 6. There we go. Now we moving. Run. Discipline. That's how you going to learn it.
1: Jeez.
0: What are y'all's thoughts on that? Did he go too far?
1: 2 a.m.?
0: At 2 a.m. He woke his son up, and this was a form of punishment, and then also filmed it. So a lot of people are out here talking about it, and they think it's too much. Y'all think it's too harsh?
2: Go ahead, JJ.
3: Just a tad bit. I mean, I ain't gonna lie. If I was that man's son, I would have ducked through some houses real quick. I'd be like, Daddy, you ain't got practice today?
5: Not pregnant. See, I think it was more than okay. Sometimes you gotta, like, you know, discipline your kids in that way for them to understand, you know, they did wrong. I don't think he went over the top with it either. You know what I'm saying? He didn't put his hands on them. He not beating them overly. You know what I'm saying? Like, he literally is making them exercise.
0: Well, here's what some people are saying.
3: Damn, at 2 o'clock in the morning.
0: That's what a lot of people are saying. You're doing this at 2 a.m. in the morning. A lot of people were wondering about, you know, they said perfect form until he collapses.
5: Oh, yeah.
0: Cause you got him running too far. Some people said that, you know, posting it online and videoing his son while he's in the car watching his kid. A lot of people felt like that was horrible parenting. What did y'all think?
5: I'm gonna say this. My stepdad, whenever I didn't mow the yard on, Saturday morning, he would make me get up early Sunday, early as he wanted me to. He would make me get up early Sunday morning and mow that damn yard. You know what I'm saying? Waking his son up at 2 a.m. to go running, I don't think it's that bad of a thing. He also said, too, they've ran early in the morning like that before for fun at 12 a.m. on the pier and stuff like that. So I don't think even him waking him up at 2 a.m. is that bad of a thing.
3: Now, if you're going to do it for fun, then I got that type of energy to have fun. But, man, you mad, and I'm mad now, man. I ain't for the run right now.
0: Yep. All right, well, listen, I'm going to open up the phones right now, and I want to get everybody's thoughts because I'm telling you, it really has divided the internet, right?
5: Sure.
0: But a lot of people are saying they don't agree with it, that he made his young son, former NFL player Brandon Marshall, made his young son run at 2 a.m. in the morning as punishment for not listening. And a lot of people are saying they didn't think it was great. A lot of people have said some praised it, but then others said it crossed the line.
5: I'll say this one last thing, too. Him as a black dad, if that's how he chose to discipline his son, I think that is okay. That's between me and my son.
0: All right, is it effective parenting or too extreme?
5: I think it's effective.
0: You think it's effective?
5: I say it's effective.
0: JJ?
3: Too extreme.
0: Wow. All right. Man. Too extreme. That's what a lot of people are saying. So we want to know what you guys think about this. What are your thoughts? It's dividing the internet. This man filmed his son, made him run at 2 a.m. in the morning for not listening. And just don't, you don't run because you ain't listening to me. I need you to run. Okay.
5: Yes.
0: All right.
5: Bet you won't do it no more. Yeah.
0: Yeah.
5: Yeah. Get on them walls and do some planks.
0: I just remember when I cussed at my mama and I used my mouth, she said, I'm going to wash your mouth out with soap.
3: Yeah.
5: It's even worse.
0: hold on a second. She never did, but she threatened to, you know, you be scared. All right, I'm just trying to figure and liking why you ain't listening, so now go run. All right, listen. What are your thoughts on this, with this man making his son run at 2 a.m. in the morning as a form of discipline for not listening to him? And some people said, no, they don't agree with it. Was it good parenting or was it extreme parenting? All right. Let us know what you think right now at 833. Talk to Dee Dee.
5: That's 833-825-5233.
0: It's Dee Dee in the morning. All right, Huck. Let's go to the phone lines right now and get caller number 9.
6: All right, Dee Dee, here we go. WIBC, good morning.
7: Hello.
6: Hey, how you doing?
7: Am I caller number 9?
2: Wait a minute. How you doing?
6: I'm wonderful. I'm caller number 9.
2: Wait a minute. What's your name?
6: Tamika.
2: Where you calling from, Tamika?
6: I'm calling from Middletown.
2: All right, Tamika. You just trying to cut through the chase and get straight to the point. Yeah.
6: Yes, it's Tuesday.
2: You are caller number 9, Tamika? You're the first person to get the tickets before you can buy them to see Erykah Badu and De La Soul.
6: Yes, yes.
2: And we're going to put you on the guest list for the WYBC Day Party in August at Club Van Dome. How about that?
6: Oh, that's wonderful.
2: Tamika, tell everybody in Middletown and throughout Connecticut who just gave you the Erykah Badu hookup before you could buy them.
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2: 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I'm Daryl Huckabee with Dee Dee in the Morning. 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
7: There's southbound delays on the Merritt Parkway from exit 32 down to exit 8. Route 8 slows southbound into exit 12. Southbound delays heading into 95. 91 slows southbound heading into 95. 95 has delays both ways at exit 44. Then it slows southbound from exit 30 down to exit 5. Metro North is on or close. With your New Haven traffic, I'm John Lynch.
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0: Good morning. It's Dee Dee in the morning. Guys, let's get right into the hot topics. And we must. Daphne Joy is out here speaking again. This is 50 Cent's baby mom.
1: Oh, she annoying.
0: This is the woman that was in the sex video recently with Diddy and a porn star.
1: Yes, and is she annoying?
0: Now she's got something else to say, y'all. You got to hear what she's saying about that tape. Let's go.
2: Hot topics. Only on Dee Dee in the morning.
0: 50 Cent is your baby mom. Come get her. Come get her.
1: I see why he talked to her how he do. I see how he diss her like he diss her. Man. My God. She's like, she be pandering.
0: Yeah, and it's almost like she's doing certain things now to make him even madder.
1: Facts.
0: You know what I mean? It really does. We'll get into that in a second. Who's the NBA star, though, that's saying that the salary isn't a lot of money?
1: That would be my man, Lou Williams, former NBA player Lou Williams, played with the Clippers, played with the Hawks, and the 76ers. Now, you know, a lot of NBA players, they getting that bag. They're getting that bag, man. They're getting these huge contracts. Well, Lou said the average salary is really not a lot of money.
3: Advisor is probably 1%.
1: Mm-hmm.
3: Agent at a high number is going to get 4%.
1: Right.
3: Or, but you can negotiate from 1 to 4. So before you look up, you probably at 1.5 million off of 5 with nothing. Damn. And these Benzes that we keep talking about in these mansions, these girlfriends and these Chanel bags, before you know it, you not a millionaire no more.
1: Right.
3: You a high thousandaire on paper in real life. A lot of that pie gone. So nobody's sitting there giving you real numbers because it's coming in so fast. So you feel like it's going to be forever. It was a culture shock to me the first week I didn't get a big check from being retired.
0: Wow.
1: Damn. Reality hit you hard.
0: Yeah.
1: There was an NFL player that was on a podcast the other day. I think it was Joe Haddon. He was saying that when you get a $50 million check in NFL, half of that goes to Uncle Sam. He said the other part you split, like kind of what Lou Will was saying, you split through like your agent. You have to pay taxes on. You split through family. By the time you actually get to the part that's for yourself, you don't have no more than like $2 million, $5 million from a $50 million contract.
0: No way.
1: Yeah.
0: Dang.
1: Yeah, you got to put it in perspective, man.
0: Damn.
1: Yeah.
4: All that's right. Why I commend Ocho Cinco.
0: Because,
4: I mean, you know, he ain't out here trying to live no lavish lifestyle, man. Because he knew most of that money is going to be, like you said, Uncle Sam.
1: Right.
4: You think about family. But you got to cut down on the balling.
0: Let me tell you something. Did you guys see, I'm just looking at it now, where Keke Palmer said, if I make $1 million, she said, my rent is $1,500.
1: Yeah.
0: And then she said, I don't need a Bentley. I'll ride in a Lexus.
1: Yes, indeed.
0: And talks about living below her means.
4: Yeah, absolutely.
1: She's been very vocal
4: for
1: about
4: real.
0: I love that. Yeah, at least she'll have some money.
4: Now I got some shoes now from 15 years ago.
0: Get rid of them. All right. Let's talk about the San Antonio mayor. What is going on with this, you guys?
1: Oh, you talking about Gina? Gina. You talking about Gina Ortiz.
0: Okay.
1: She basically is trying to stop Kanye West from performing in her city. She basically says a lot of his lyrics are anti-Semitic and it does not represent what San Antonio stands for.
5: The Alamo Dome is city taxpayers pay to maintain this. And so it'd be those tax dollars that would then be used to host somebody with a long record years of anti-Semitic comments and I mean, songs. There's a song called Heil Hitler. If he was performing at Fiesta Texas or SeaWorld, that's one thing. But this is a city-funded facility. And I think of all days, my goodness, the nation's 250th birthday, I would argue, have the opportunity to say that we want and deserve better.
6: Can you, on your own authority, cancel the concert, or how does that work?
5: If we wanted to cancel this, the council would have to take a public action asking the city manager to do just that. So a public vote.
1: Yeah.
0: Dang.
1: Yeah.
0: Wow.
1: He performed in Tampa, and it was a record-breaking crowd out there.
0: Right.
1: I think he has a show scheduled in San Antonio as well as Chicago. And people have been lining up in droves, like, to see Kanye West in concert, too. So if they do cancel the concert, it's going to be a big deal.
0: Yeah.
1: Wow.
0: Do y'all think he should perform or no? Considering listening to her explanation, I'm going to be in the city.
1: Yeah.
0: I kind of say no.
7: I'm going to say no.
0: I'm going to say no for the
1: season. Good, because I say yes. I say yes. Let that man perform.
0: You know what? Trey, I don't think you believe that. You just wanted to go against me.
1: No. I actually do believe that.
0: No, you don't.
1: I want Kanye to be able to perform.
0: No, you don't believe it.
1: He's made some mistakes in his life. You don't believe
0: You don't believe what you said.
1: How you going to tell me what I believe?
0: I don't know.
1: I jump off.
7: I don't know.
0: Let's talk about Daphne Joy.
7: Let's talk about 50's ex and the girl who's featured in the latest sex tape featuring Diddy and that porn star. Daphne Joy is out here saying she was unaware of that second phone recording sex tape. Y'all, leave her alone.
8: I was unaware of this particular phone filming me, and I was completely unaware that this particular person even had possession of it or even had the intention to do whatever with it. So that's where the non-consent comes in, because it's like, it's, yeah.
9: Yeah. So
8: completely
9: I ain't gonna lie.
8: Non-consensual that, to be filmed.
9: So that was phone footage?
8: Yes.
9: This is not a joking matter, but what kind of storage was that? Because, like... Golly, the amount of iCloud that was needed.
0: He is right about that. Your storage must be great in that phone. Must have been a brand new phone, and that's all you wanted to do with it was record videos and one or two videos. All right, coming up, everybody, we got $1,000 next. It's Didi in the Morning.
10: 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Here's the latest WYBC traffic report.
11: Pretty slow southbound on 91 heading into 95. 95 has delays both ways at exit 44. Then it slows southbound from exit 32 down to exit 5. Route 8 slows southbound heading into 95. The Merritt Parkway slows southbound from exit 32 to exit 8. Metro North is on or close. With your New Haven traffic, I'm John Lynch.
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0: It's Didi in the Morning. Good morning. It is, what is today, y'all? It is Tuesday.
7: A beautiful day.
0: Hey, make sure you follow us online. Make sure you follow me. You can find out where I'm going to be next, this and that. I'll be at Essence. By the way, I'll be at Essence Fest. You can find out where, what pavilion, and everything else, and what I'll be hosting.
7: And wearing a beautiful pantsuit.
0: Shut up. And find me if you want to find out all of this information. Information and where I'll be at Essence and this and that. Hit me up at D-E-D-E in the morning.
7: I won't be at Essence, but I'll be in these streets. J. Cruz on air. That's Cruz with a K. J-K-J-K.
1: Uh-huh. I'll be at somebody's barbecue festival if I can, if I can pop out. Follow me right now if you want to tap into some good ribs. A-Y-E underscore Trey G. That's A underscore Trey G.
0: All right, Trey, what's trending?
1: Ryan Coogler is trending. He has signed a new Netflix deal for a new TV project. Uh-oh. Well, actually, a bunch of TV projects. Nope. They say Ryan Coogler's Proximity Media, the company behind films like Sinners and Creed 3, has signed a multi-year deal with Netflix to develop new original TV series for the streaming platform.
7: I love that.
1: I cannot wait for that, honestly. So, shouts out to Ryan Coogler for some big, big black news.
0: Sure. Not big, big black news.
1: Big black news.
0: Yeah. All right. We got big back news and big black news on this show.
1: Yeah. It's just big news, period, but we got to claim it as a people, too.
0: All right. Thank you for that, Trey. I like that. All right. We got our big black news from Big Black Trey.
1: Come. Oh, wow.
7: See what I mean?
1: Oh, the hell on.
0: I know. All right. Hey, play our $1,000 minute game right now at 833. Talk to Didi.
1: That's 833-825-5233.
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0: What's up, Connecticut? 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Here's the latest WYBC weather report.
21: Scattered showers, muggy today, temperatures in the low 70s. Tonight, showers early, gradual clearing late, 59. Wednesday, sunny, highs in the low 80s. Thursday, a bright start, clouds on the increase, temperatures in the low to mid 80s. Friday, scattered showers and muggy, highs near 80. Saturday, partly to mostly cloudy, isolated showers. Sunday, partly sunny.
12: I'm Daryl Huckabee with Didi in the Morning. Here's the latest WYBC traffic report.
11: Pretty slow southbound on 91 heading into 95. 95 has delays both ways at exit 44. Then it slows southbound from exit 32 down to exit 5. Route 8 slows southbound heading into 95. The Merritt Parkway slows southbound from exit 32 to exit 8. Metro North is on or close. With your New Haven traffic, I'm John Lynch.
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0: It's Didi in the Morning on a Tuesday. All right, so Daryl Huckabee is standing by. What's up, Huck?
12: Hey, Didi, what's happening? Just after 9 o'clock, got to shout out Alexis Frazier. We called her yesterday morning to let her know that she's the grand prize winner to live like a VIP this summer. And that means she's getting tickets to every single R&B show this summer that we gave away tickets to. Man, that is a long list. At least 12, 15 concerts. And that includes Neo and Akon. She's going to see Lionel Richie with Earth, Wind & Fire. Lauryn Hill, John Baptiste. She's got the Wu-Tang Clan with Bone Thugs & Harmony. Boyz II Men, Rick Ross, Cypress Hill, and more. So congratulations once again to Alexis Frazier, living large like a VIP this summer. Now, Didi, we also have to show love to our Chesler Student of the Month, Avery Parks Jewelry. She's from Ross Woodward Classical Studies Magnet School. Now, Avery is an honor student with perfect attendance, and all of her teachers talk highly of her. Now, you can read more about Avery at 943WYBC.com. Love to see our children doing well when it comes to education. So shout out once again to our Tesla Student of the Month.

0: morning. Good morning. It's DD in the morning. And I got everybody here. Trey G, also comedian J.J. Williamson. Hey. But J. Cruz, he was out cruising the streets, y'all. He wasn't at home, of course.
1: And listen, as a father, I had a duty to talk to other fathers per Father's Day.
2: Okay. Oh.
1: I know it's an after-the-fact thing, but that's what happens. You have to experience the day, and then I got a census of how we feel about Father's Day.
2: Absolutely.
1: Right? How was your Father's Day, JJ?
2: Man, it was amazing. I played golf with my best friend, man, and I got some golf shoes for my son.
1: Oh, nice.
2: And my daughter sent me a golf shirt that said, "The best father by par."
1: Oh,
2: by
1: man.
2: Par from golf.
0: That so is sweet.
2: Best father by par. And he got my initials on the sleeve. Man,
0: so. Okay, you know, you sound like you're bragging right now.
2: Yeah, I ain't gonna lie. Yeah, man, you know, I'm proud of my
0: all right.
1: I mean, it was better than mine. So
0: you
1: brag.
0: C's,
2: yeah.
1: It was better than mine.
0: He got two C's. Yeah,
2: two C's.
0: I can't laugh.
2: Yeah.
0: I love that.
2: They grew.
1: Dude, that's what they do. They definitely grow. So listen, let's take it to the streets. We talking to dads.
3: Yeah, this is Tony from Africa, Nigeria.
0: Yay!
3: Man, I listen to y'all all the time, man. You guys are crazy. Crazy in a good way. Y'all make my day every day.
1: How was your Father's Day?
3: Oh, you know what? When it comes to Father's Day, people don't take Father's Day serious. I don't know what's going on.
1: Why is that?
3: You know, for real, man, when it comes to Mother's Day, we take it so personal. We get everything for our wives. For us, it's like, okay, huh, they don't even give a damn. He's a breadwinner.
0: Right.
3: You know what I mean? Hey, they need to treat us as a king. As a king that we are. They should do better. They should do better.
1: What's your name?
4: Felix.
1: Are you a father?
4: Yeah, I'm a father.
1: How do you feel about Father's Day? Do you feel like we don't get enough love?
4: Not really.
1: Not really? Okay.
4: Yeah, I get love.
1: Some fathers feel like we do. It's okay. So you like Father's Day?
4: Yeah, I'm glad I do.
1: What's the best present you ever gotten on Father's Day?
4: A Gucci shoe.
1: I like that. So you like everything about Father's Day? You think it's perfect?
4: Yeah, it's perfect.
1: All right, my man. We're talking about Father's Day. It happened. I'm talking to a father.
5: Yes.
1: What's your name?
5: Kenny.
1: What you think? What's your daughter's name?
5: Dana.
1: Dana, what do you got to say about your dad for Father's Day?
6: He's amazing.
1: Hey! All right, Dad, let's keep it 100. The truth about being a dad. What do you think?
5: It's good. The good outweighs the bad in the long run.
1: That's your child, right?
5: That's your baby.
1: Yeah,
5: that's your baby. Yeah, absolutely.
1: J. Cruz, DD in the morning. We outside for real talking to the dads. How was your Father's Day?
7: It was what Father's Day is. Just a basic meal and a gift card.
1: Is it the most underrated holiday?
7: The lowest rated holiday on the calendar. We have to put out for Valentine's, Mother's Day, and birthdays. But when it comes to fathers, it's, oh, I forgot to get you this. We don't get any. And we got to cook for ourselves.
1: Hey, tell me your name, Dad.
7: Terrence Wright.
0: All right, y'all stop complaining.
1: Listen.
0: Stop crying, fellas.
1: Listen.
0: Man up.
1: A lot of mixed emotions with this topic when it comes to dads, and it was like on Father's Day. So they were like later on in the day. So a lot of them had a good one. Some didn't.
2: You know what I don't like about this conversation, though? When you ask a father, what you want for Father's Day? He'll be like, I don't want nothing. You got to do nothing for me. And then as soon as Father's Day passed, then he get me nothing.
1: Don't women do the same thing?
2: No.
1: Mom,
2: they will they will send you stuff. They will circle stuff. They will leave stuff around the crib.
8: They start. They let you know 2 months in advance.
2: Yes.
9: What they want.
2: Yes.
8: Y'all ask us the day before.
0: They'll tell you what they want, and they'll also tell you what they don't want.
2: Facts.
0: Yeah. My mommy's always telling my stepfather, here's what I don't want.
2: The fellas should make it more known. Hey, babe, I want something for Father's Day. I want something nice.
8: Go all out for me.
1: Look, keep telling them, fellas. Father's Day. Are you a father?
4: I'm a father, yep.
1: How was it? How was your Father's Day?
4: It was good, man. Kids showed up.
1: What did they be giving you? Did they get you things that you like?
4: They got the old toolbox, so I took that. Nice meal. Hey, we good.
1: Yeah. Do you think it's appreciated? I feel like it's the worst holiday.
4: We on the back end.
1: Hey, what's your name, Kurt?
4: I'm Zach, man.
1: Are you a dad?
4: Yes.
1: How was your Father's Day?
4: It was good.
1: Your kids take care of you?
4: Yes, they did.
1: You take care of them?
4: Yes, I do.
1: So be honest about being a father.
4: Sometimes it ain't all gravy, you know. It go both ways, you know.
1: Do you feel like you're appreciated as a dad?
4: Yes, I am.
1: It's DD in the morning. It's your boy, J. Cruz. Are you a dad?
10: Yes, sir.
1: What's your name?
10: Ivory.
1: How was your Father's Day?
10: Blessed.
1: How was your previous Father's Day through the years? I feel like it's one of the worst holidays.
10: Me too.
1: Right. Like, what's the worst present you ever got?
10: Some socks.
1: I can buy my own socks.
10: I need more than that.
1: You want to shout out your kids?
10: Man, shout out to all 8 of my kids and all 22 grandkids, man. I love y'all.
1: Damn! I don't even want to ask if it's the same baby mama.
10: Nah.
1: Okay. Yep, well, happy Father's Day to you, sir.
2: Dang.
1: Proud dad right there with 8 kids. So, yes.
2: And 22 grandkids.
1: Yes.
2: Damn.
1: He's a busy man. Listen, dads out there feel, I'm going to say it was split like 50-50. Every other once in a while. you had a dad who was like super excited, but then you have the other hand. So
8: look, the fact that he got 22 grandkids, that if any one of them have a party, they ain't got to invite nobody but them.
2: Yeah, for real.
1: Family
8: it's gonna be packed. Family, that's it.
0: Family only. No, all right, thank you for that, Cruz. Appreciate it. Hope all the dads had a wonderful Father's Day, and if not, good luck for next year.
2: Well, start speaking up, fellas.
0: Good luck, please. Next year.
2: Start speaking up.
0: It's Dee Dee in the morning.
6: 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Time to check our latest WYBC traffic report.
9: There's some southbound delays on 95 by exit 55. Then it's slow both ways at exit 44. More southbound delays from exit 32 to exit 5. 91 slow southbound heading into 95. Route 8 has southbound delays heading into 95. The Merritt Parkway is slow southbound from exit 30 to exit 8. Metro North is on or close. With your New Haven traffic, I'm John Lynch.
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0: morning, Dee Dee in the morning, about to play the $1,000 minute game. Everyone is here, but I have a survey question for you guys, okay? They say Americans to name the most stressful things in their lives. What do you think the top three things are? Or top two, I should say.
1: They coworkers.
2: Kids.
0: Nope, not kids and not coworkers. Thanks. Hold on a second. I just heard what Trey said. I had to stop and look at him a little bit.
2: Yeah.
0: I hear all them giggles.
3: I ain't giggling, first of all.
0: What the hell you doing? Snickering?
3: I'm laughing.
0: You snapping. You snapping?
3: Not snickering and snapping.
2: And guess what? And guess what, Trey? I second that motion.
3: Thank you.
0: What, that snap? Yeah. He's snicker.
3: Who in that backseat snickering and snapping? Sound like somebody's mama.
2: Right.
0: No, here's what they're saying. When asked what the most stressful thing in their lives are, coming in at number two, Americans said having family come visit from out of town for the holidays is stressful.
3: Yeah, I can see that. I can see that.
0: And the number one stressful thing in the Americans' lives is the mortgage payment.
3: Ooh,
0: rent.
3: Yeah. Oh, yeah. Mm-hmm. That's a lot of money.
0: It's very, very stressful. Yeah. So there
3: That's
0: you go.
3: A lot of money.
0: All right, let's get into our game, y'all.
4: To boss up with a bang. You got the answers. We got that bread. $1,000 all for you with the $1,000 Minute Game. Exclusively on Dee Dee in the Morning.
0: All righty. I believe this is this Keita?
5: Yes, it is.
0: Hey, Keita. Good morning.
5: How's it going? Good morning, y'all.
3: Tell us something about yourself. What you like to do for fun?
5: I like to hang with my kids. I have four girls and one boy.
3: How old are you?
5: So we like to do a lot of family things together.
3: How old are your little ones?
5: The youngest is 12.
0: Oh, wow. Okay.
3: That's the youngest? What's the oldest?
5: She is, how old is Allie? It's so many of them. I'm 7 now.
0: No, ma'am. Yeah, yeah. No, Keita. Keita said there's so many of them.
3: Yeah, that's how them parents be.
0: All right, listen. I tell you what, we'll figure that out later. But shouts out to the baby that's 12. Hey, listen, let's spin this wheel, get you some extra cash for them five babies.
6: J. Cruz, JJ from the SIP.
7: Trey G.
6: $20 bonus.
3: All right, Kiki, I'm going to read you the 10 questions. If you don't know the answer, love, what you going to say?
5: Pass.
3: That's right. Okay. That's right. Say pass, say it really fast, and then we're going to spin the block, answer it again, okay? That sound like a plan?
5: Okay.
3: All right, let's get paid. Let's get paid. First question. What do you spend the most time on your phone doing?
5: Scrolling.
3: If you could delete one social media app, which one would you pick?
5: Facebook.
3: Usher is going on a joint tour with which singer?
5: Chris Brown.
3: What's the name of Beyonce's hair care line?
5: Sacred.
3: Harrisburg is the capital of which state?
5: Pennsylvania.
3: How many Toy Story movies have there been so far?
5: Five.
3: Uh-huh. What was the fifth question that I asked you? Number five.
5: Damn.
3: Just guess.
5: Pass.
3: There you go. Which HBCU did JJ graduate from?
5: Pass.
3: When it comes to Drake, what does OVO stand for? Come on.
5: Pass.
3: Spell the word synchronize.
5: C-H-R-O-E-9.
3: All right, that's all right. 6 out of 10. She was rolling too, boy.
0: I know it.
3: She was rolling.
0: You got the first six right, okay? Yeah. But then at 7, you kind of fell apart, but it's okay. It's Here's right. what happened. Number 7, what was the fifth question that Trey asked? It was, Harrisburg is the capital of what state?
3: Mm-hmm.
0: This one, you missed this one. Which HBCU did J.J. Williamson graduate from? Alcorn State University.
2: Damn,
0: when
2: right.
0: it comes to Drake, what does OVO stand for? October. October's very own.
3: Yeah.
0: And then synchronizes synchronize. So you got 6 out of 10. You're going to get $10 every quick dance. We added up to $60. You spun the wheel, got an extra $20. $80
3: all
0: coming
3: right.
0: to you. All right, Keita?
3: Big money.
0: $80. Do me a favor. Tell everybody the show that gave you a shot at $1,000.
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10: There's northbound roadwork on Route 8 from exit 12 to exit 14. A southbound delays on Route 8 heading into 95. 95 is heavy both ways at exit 44. Then it slows southbound from exit 30 down to exit 5. The Merritt Parkway has southbound delays from the Black Rock Turnpike down to Route 7. Metro North is on or close. With your New Haven traffic, I'm John Lynch.
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0: is,
1: no, I ain't gonna lie to you.
0: What is Connect Four playing certain games?
1: No, I ain't gonna lie to you.
0: What is Connect Four playing certain games?
1: No, I ain't gonna lie to you.
0: What is Connect Four playing certain games?
1: No, I ain't gonna lie to you.
0: What is Connect Four playing certain games?
2: Oh, those hit though.
3: That's an activist.
1: Saving all your fast food condiments.
4: Why not?
5: In one drawer.
1: You got a dresser drawer.
4: Why
1: full
4: not?
1: Of
4: that's broke people. Napkins.
3: Look, some of them businesses not even in style no more.
4: What?
3: Businesses.
4: Oh, we thought you said some of them businesses. Oh, ain't even female dogs. All right.
3: But guess what? They are too.
4: All right.
0: There you go. Okay. We just needed to give T.I. a couple of examples of what broke people activities really are.
1: Coming from some broke people.
0: Thank you.
1: Coming from some broke people.
0: We're experts. All right. Yes, it's Dee Dee in the morning.

0: All righty. Well, let's get into this. Good morning. It's Didi in the morning. We got to take our last look at our hot topics on this Tuesday morning because did you hear Mystical Son? Rapper Mystical Son is speaking out and y'all got to tell me, is he defending his father or is he basically saying he got to go? Y'all got to tell me what you think of this. Let's get into it. Here we go.
1: Dropping more gossip with hot topics.
2: It's not enough.
1: Only on Didi in the morning.
0: 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We're powered by purpose. All right. So they're saying that Mystical's son, is this right? Like, how old is his son, you guys?
3: From the looks of the video, I'm going to say he's early 20s.
4: Okay. Yes.
3: Yeah. Early 20s. He's definitely an adult. He was interviewed about his dad's sentence and it was a bit awkward, but it was almost like a thing where you can't defend a family member.
5: You know, I feel bad for the victim as well as my father. Nobody wins from these situations. You know, it's hard for both parties, if we're being honest.
6: Do you think the 20-year sentencing is fair?
5: You know, I that would be all in the court's hands. You know, I don't think I would really have a place to put too much judgment on them. You know, so, you know, life will be what it'll be. Yes, ma'am.
3: Yeah. You know, it's like, you know, you want to defend a family member no matter what, right? Even a best friend, anything. But in that situation, what other choice do you have? Your father did a heinous act.
4: But it do kind of sound like they don't have the best of relationships because I do get that he did a heinous crime, but that's your dad. Right. You know what I'm saying? If you have a good relationship with your dad, you're going to go to bed. You're going to go to hell and hot water.
3: Or if I can't say nothing nice, I'm not saying nothing at all.
4: Right.
3: I'm not going to get on TV and even do this, right?
4: Right.
3: But obviously he wanted...
4: I mean, it's a very level-headed answer, but it just seemed like there may be some kind of, like, maybe history there that maybe Mystical wasn't there, how he should have been,
0: You know, there are two celebrities that I always think about from that era that I always think about wasted fame, money, they messed up their career. Mystical to me, because he was really on, like, he was doing something.
7: Top of the game.
0: He really wasn't at Shaq and Faz and his whole sound.
7: Yeah. Mm-hmm.
0: Everything. He got messed up. You know who else messed up their career back then? I don't know whatever happened to him. Well, I've seen pictures and I was like, Jaheim.
4: Some told me you was gonna say that.
0: You don't remember Jaheim?
4: Yeah, I remember him. Yeah.
0: Just in case. Yeah. I don't make it home.
4: Definitely a fall from grace when it comes to those two.
0: Why you mess up your, how'd your careers get derailed like that?
4: Fame is a hell, it's a hell of a drug.
7: Yeah,
4: now.
7: It really is. Yeah.
4: It's a hell of a drug.
0: Yeah. The other thing we gotta talk about, I guess Maya is out here talking about 50 Cent and I'm trying to figure out why.
4: So she was asked by DJ Vlad, you know, she was doing a Vlad TV interview. I mean, she was asked about potentially dating 50 Cent. I guess he had asked her out on a date recently and she turned him down. Well, Vlad was wanting to get down to the bottom of why she turned him down, and this is what she said.
8: I'm not a fan of things that project false things as well as disrespect someone's character. I don't get down like that. I don't appreciate that. And you have to pray for people that will do anything for numbers, ratings, a song, or popularity. And I don't support certain things, so yes, I did reject.
4: Now, allegedly, the reason why they say she feels the way she does about 50 Cent is because back when he was beefing with the game in the early 2000s, he had said that him and Maya slept together, is what they were saying, allegedly now. And she caught wind of it, of course, and she said that they never slept together. She never dated or had sex with 50 Cent.
0: Oh, wow.
4: So, it's an icy relationship with them two.
0: Okay, she wouldn't want to mess with him because, 50 been real quiet, though. I don't care about nobody. Let me see what he did on his page. Is there anybody?
3: Oh,
0: he cooking. Yeah.
4: He been dealing with that studio.
0: Yeah, but you haven't noticed he's been, it's just too quiet for me. He ain't clowning nobody. Hold on a second. He ain't clowning nobody.
4: He did say something to Floyd Mayweather.
0: What did he say?
4: Floyd is going through it right now with all these allegations, and he was saying, damn, Floyd, if you was broke, you could have called me.
3: Yeah, he said I would have read the contract to you.
4: Something like that.
3: Oh, dang.
0: Oh, okay. No, he's still doing his trolling because he has Faison Love on here. And you know, Faison Love, comedian, said he only had, how much money in his bank?
4: $2,500,
0: I think. $2,500.
4: Yeah.
0: And so 50 has a picture up of him and just says, I hope you find the right role and blow up.
4: Damn. He ain't even do nothing to you.
0: And then hold on, 50 said, bro, happy Father's Day. Because it's over child support that Faison Love is getting locked up over child support. So he said, happy Father's Day. Finney's still trolling. He's trolling. My bad. He's still active. Finally, speaking of fathers, did anybody see this? What they said? New study shows children with involved fathers are 80% less likely to go to jail and twice as likely to graduate from college.
4: Come on, somebody.
3: Come on. That's my goal.
0: Again, that's children with involved fathers. Yeah. 80% less likely to go to jail and twice as likely to graduate from college. I like that.
7: Yeah.
4: Yeah, it shows the importance of that.
7: Is headed down the right path. Yep. I like that.
0: Yep.
7: Yes.
0: No, I like it too. All right, listen, coming up, we're about to shut the show down next. It's Didi in the morning.
2: Daryl Huckabee here with Didi in the morning. Let's get a check on the roads with our latest WYBC traffic report.
9: 95 is heavy both ways at exit 44. Then it slows southbound from exit 30 down to exit 5. The Merritt Parkway has southbound delays from the Black Rock Turnpike down to Route 7. There's northbound roadwork on Route 8 from exit 12 to exit 14. A southbound delays on Route 8 heading into 95. Metro North is on or close. With your New Haven traffic, I'm John Lynch.
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0: All righty, we're done. The show's over. But what did we learn today? Let me see. Trey, what you learned?
4: T.I. said versus is poor people activity.
0: He sure did.
4: And then he got on the same internet and tried to clean it up and backtrack.
0: Yes, he did. What about you, Cruz?
3: Mystical Son was interviewed about his father's 20-year sentence for the terrible, heinous acts, and the son just couldn't defend his own dad. He just couldn't do it.
0: All right. And what about you, JJ?
19: And former NBA player Lou Williams said, man, you know, when you pay your agents and pay all these bills, man, you really don't have a lot of money left.
0: The other thing we talked about is Giannis going to Miami, leaving the Milwaukee Bucks and going to Miami. We talked about that. We also talked about the fact that Ryan Coogler, he signed a multi-year deal with Netflix.
3: Congrats.
0: Yep. And then, of course, Maya was talking about the fact that, nope, she ain't interested in no 50 Cent at all. All right. Tomorrow on the show, get ready. We got a dope discussion for you. We also got cash. We got laughs and hot topics and more. So make sure you meet us right back here on Didi in the Morning.
7: Hey. All right. Let's get into a recap of what we learned here in New Haven, as well as throughout Connecticut and nationally on this Tuesday, June 23rd. Now, the first thing we learned is some sad news out of the music industry. Music mogul, Grammy Award winner, and Rock and Roll Hall of Famer Clive Davis passed away yesterday at the age of 94. Now to our not-so-good news category in New Haven. Police are investigating a shooting that killed two and injured one yesterday on Woodward Avenue. In Milford, we learned the warning period for speed cameras ended yesterday, so beginning today, people caught speeding will be issued fines. Also out of Milford, we learned they're hiring armed guards for the city's elementary schools. And in statewide news, we learned that Connecticut has entered into a cannabis agreement with the Mashantucket Pequot tribe. In national news, we learned Donald Trump is trying to blame vandals for the reflecting pool fiasco he created. Finally, we learned about two new recalls, one involving a blood pressure medication recall for potential ineffectiveness, and a popular antidepressant recalled for high levels of a potentially cancer-causing chemical. Now, for details of these recalls and everything we learned today, check out my Facebook page, Huck On Air. Make sure you stay connected and stay informed. All right, Didi, time to tap into our morning show birthday club. Let's start with saying happy birthday to Sasha Benjamin. Also celebrating today is Thessala Celeste. There's Renee Knight, Vanessa Smith, Victoria James, Shard Davis, Joe Kane, and Catherine Henderson, a.k.a. Cat. Now remember, if you look for a place to celebrate your birthday, you can join me tomorrow for the WYBC Hump Day Wednesday Happy Hour at the Better Way Cafe, 124 Elm Street, West Haven. Now up next, you got the workforce, Juan Dukovich, followed by Juan Castillo, and that commercial-free drive at 5 with DJ Platinum. So until we talk again tomorrow to kick off a Hump Day Wednesday, enjoy the rest of your day, stay dry, and as always, maintain positive thoughts and spread only positive vibes. Make sure you love yourself and please share that love with others. But above all, keep God first.
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0: for you, a little Leon Thomas. And you know, we'll go through all the things we do while we're on the clock for the workforce. It's WYBC. Stay live.
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Now, you know we have more music coming up, right? Gonna bless you with some Busta Rhymes after

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0: WYBC 94.3, The Rhythm of the City, A Lil Cool and the Gang. Before that, Peter Cestaro, who will be performing live at our day party coming up August 8th. And your chance to win tickets to the day party or get your name on the list, that's coming up too. 1 o'clock hour, all right? So you got to stick around for that. Going to meet you back on the other side with music from Lisa Stanfield. Keep it locked.
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0: 94.3, the rhythm of the city. You know what today is? Today is D'Amato's Tuesday. Yes, time for the lunch club, baby. I'm actually going to get ready very soon to leave you only for a minute because I have the lunch club. I'm going to be heading over to 423 Whaley Ave in New Haven to meet Sonia Sherrod from West Haven, our lunch club winner. You could be the next one. Go to 943wibc.com. Enter to have lunch with me, you and a guest. Courtesy of D'Amato Seafood. Shout out to D'Amato's. I'll be there shortly. I will leave you with music and then come back to the studio and carry you through the rest of the workforce, midday and afternoon. So stick around for that. It's coming up.
1: I just want to say, from all of us at Big Y, here's to 90 years. 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
1: 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Tell them, say, I'm dirty, yeah. Sean Paul and Sasha, come sing.

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0: 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I'm Wanda Coppedge, WIBC 94.3, The Rhythm of the City. Sonya Sherrod, D'Amato Seafood, You Owe Me Nothing. Everything was wonderful. I'll tell you more about that coming up, but first I have to shout out our Student of the Month. 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Speaking of students, yesterday was graduation day. I'm going to tell you all about that. In fact, I'm going to take my For the Culture and tell you about the culture of New Haven with our graduates yesterday. So stick around.
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0: There you have it, Miss Sonia Sherrod. I told you I was going to get it on for you. Just had lunch over at D'Amato's. Had to scurry to get back. Didn't anticipate the traffic being what it was, but nevertheless, I'm here. Back in the studio with you. 94.3 WYBC, the rhythm of the city. Just in time to hook you up. 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I can hook you up, get you on the list. All right, and then yes, Sonia Sherrod, Mike, pleasure hanging out with you. I have more on the way. Stay locked.
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1: 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Jack Brantley, happy birthday. Rock Pearson, David McAdoo, Belinda White, and Miss Deborah Ethel Gentry Poland, happy birthday to you and you. 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

0: Miss Faith Evans on the Rhythm of the City. 94.3 WYBC. I'm Wanda Coppedge. We're going straight into the afternoon edition of The Workforce. I'll be holding you down for Juan Castillo and another chance for you to get on the list for our day party, all coming up.
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0: vibing, dancing with you. 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

0: WYBC 94.3, The Rhythm of the City. Shout out to Larry. I met Larry earlier today over at D'Amato Seafood. We got to talking about Black Wall Street. He's never been. I said, Larry, you don't even understand what you're missing. It's like a family reunion, right? If you've been, then you know the vibes. So I told him all about it. He said he would stop on through, and I'm telling you about it now. August 15th, we are back on the green. Vendors, live entertainment. Everyone in the city is out. Shout out to The Breed for this one. And shout out to Arts, Television, and Appliance. That's your Black Wall Street community sponsor. 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More chances for you to win day party tickets. And I have to tell you all about the graduation yesterday. Stick around.
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1: 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I'm Wanda Coppedge. Okay, so I finally get a chance to talk about yesterday. Yesterday, my son graduated from high school, cooperative arts. I believe there were about 4 or maybe 5 graduations all around the city yesterday. It was a beautiful day. I'm super proud of my little bear, your radio nephew, and just all of his achievements. He graduated with high honors. So I'm super proud of that. And I just can't wait for his next journey to take that step with him. Now, after the ceremony,

0: This is the after spot, but it was beautiful to see. Congratulations to all of the graduates. Class of 2026, your time is now. Your time is here. Congratulations to you. You know what else is here? What time it is? DJ Platinum, Commercial Free Drive at 5 is coming up next. Don't miss it.
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0: 94.3 WYBC, DJ Platinum here, turning you up with that R&B flavor on a Tuesday. That's right. Listen right about now when it's time for your birthdays. A big shout out to everybody celebrating a birthday in the Elm City. If you have a birthday today or coming up, holla at me right now on Facebook, Instagram, and TikTok at The Real DJ Platinum, and I'll shout you out live on the air. From my birthday calendar, I want to say happy birthday to Jazlyn Council, Danya Goldfarb, and Tiffany Clements, and happy birthday to all of you. Back into the mix with Little Mo and Fabulous Superwoman is WYBC with DJ Platinum.
1: I guess I ain't got no reason to mingle around. I found a superwoman that could leap from the truck in a single bound. Mommy, I'm trying to blame you down. So without shades on, can't say it when I bring you round. She put her lips on the then pull it to work her tongue and make me faster than a speeding bullet. Her love stronger than a locomotive, but only for the F-A-B-O-L-O.
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I want to send a special shout out to everybody getting out of work right now. Shouts out to all the Yale New Haven Hospital workers. I see you out there. Make sure you drive safely. And thank you for all the work that you do. Let's get to the music. 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
1: Let's get the party started. 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That's when I knew that your heart was scarring. Friends to lovers need a part to star in. 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

0: up there as well. I'll share that one too. I'm Wanda Coppedge. 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

in for Juan Castillo. Shout out. Much love to Frank Brady. Frank E. Brady. If you know Frank, tell him Wanda Coppedge on the radio showed him love today. Why? He was the keynote speaker yesterday at the graduation, co-op's graduation.

0: Frank Brady. 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It was absolutely incredible. I hope somebody recorded that speech for you, because you did wonderful. All right, I'm coming back after this with more music.
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0: That was that Ben Ryder, Into the Sun. I'm Wanda Coppedge. I've taken you into the afternoon edition of The Workforce. And now DJ Platinum will take you into the evening jam right here on 94.3 WYBC, the rhythm of the city. I enjoyed you. Thank you for hanging out with me. Remember, you have life today, family. And because you have life, you have everything you need to reach your goal. You are one day closer. Please do not give up on yourself. If you do, you miss the best part. And that's where you win. But you got to keep going to get there. Keep going and keep it locked. I am Wanda Coppedge. DJ Platinum's going to take it from here at the top of the 7 o'clock hour. Be back with me 10 a.m. tomorrow for The Workforce.
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I made a promise. The next time I fell in love, then my love would also be my friend.

0: Chris Brown, It Depends on 94.3 WYBC, The Rhythm of the City. Yours truly, DJ Platinum, kicking off your evening jam. 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

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Got all these hot cars and hot cribs. Ain't got nobody to share it with, baby. You know what I mean? Let's go.

0: BC, the rhythm of the city. 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The Black Wall Street Festival returns to the New Haven Green. 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